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2: I love the variety.
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1: It's a beautiful day.
0: Ben's sharing a story about his two, almost three-year-old son and the kind of weird music he enjoys for a little toddler.
2: My son, Freddie, he's two, almost 3 years old. He loves, and I mean loves, John Williamson.
3: What a battler.
2: I mean, like, non-stop Spotify around the house. You get in the car, he just says, give me John.
3: Give me John.
2: Give me John.
3: And that's a lot of other kids, 2 years old, Wiggles, I'd imagine.
2: Yep, honestly, you put the Wiggles or Bluey on, he doesn't want to bar of it.
3: I don't want that. That's not honest enough. He's not talking about billabongs enough.
2: He just wants John.
3: And Freddie now has a Southern Cross tattoo on his arm.
0: All right, hey, next week it's Clue Week with Ben and Liam's Secret Stain, worth $10,000. What is Clue Week? Well, it means a new clue every single day. 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

0: It's an Aussie actor. Who is it? Okay, Kylie Minogue released her Netflix docuseries on Wednesday. What iconic Kylie Minogue song is this?
1: Can't get you out of my head?
0: Yes. Harry Styles just kicked off his world tour in Amsterdam. What country is Amsterdam in? That's a hard one.
1: UK?
0: No. Earlier this week, we had Josh Houston on the show. He's starring as Josh Cole in what new series on Prime Video?
2: Justin Cole.
0: I'm going to give that to you. Never mind. Yesterday, we had BB Rexha on the show. What type of animal is a bee?
1: A fly insect?
0: Yes. Let's go back to where did Harry Styles kick off his tour? What country is Amsterdam in?
2: That was bleak,
0: but I feel like I was half to blame for that. So was I half to blame?
2: You called Josh, but his character is Justin.
0: Oh.
2: You said you'd give that one to Natalie, so we'll give her that one.
0: Okay, let's go through. Question one, it was who's Kendall Jenner dating? You said pass. The answer to that was Jacob Elordi. You said Kylie Minogue. Yeah, Jacob Elordi, that's the rumour. Kylie Minogue, boom, you were correct on that. Harry Styles, oh, we ran out of time there. You got it wrong. You said the UK. It's actually the Netherlands. Off Campus was the TV show we were after. And you got the last one correct, which means you got yourself $200.
1: Woo!
3: $300. Woo!
0: Can't
3: count today. It's fine.
0: No, it's fine. It's Friday. My body's here, but my mind is not. Natalie, $300 to spend at Chemist Warehouse. Enjoy.
1: Woo! Thank you.
0: Thank you very much. Now, you want that story on One Direction? Who got attacked?
1: Yeah, let's go.
0: Okay, we're going to do the Hot Minute next. And then I'm going to tell you the dating trend to be looking out for, but you don't need to worry because you got a man. This is just for everyone who doesn't have a man. Olivia Rodrigo here at Kiss.

0: I'm going to go soft drink this time.
1: I reckon.
2: Martina, I feel like you guessed before I'd did. Even cracked the can.
1: Shit, that's her fault.
2: That's a weird tactic.
1: That's her fault.
2: That's her fault.
1: If we stuck around for everyone that got it wrong,
2: I was just curious.
1: Of people want to play.
2: I was just curious.
1: Stop. Listen.
2: Yeah, you got to listen.
1: Connect with what you're doing.
2: Yeah, yeah.
1: Donna. I don't know why you find that so funny, Emily. Donna on 131065.
3: Yes, yes, that's me.
2: You ready to go, Don?
3: I'll give it a crack.
2: Righto, Don.
3: I'm going to go, that's another beer.
2: Sorry, Don. Bit of a flat soft drink, if I'm being honest, Don.
1: A very beery. A very beery softy.
2: That is the way the cookie crumbles. Oh, let's go to Kenny.
1: And
2: here.
1: The Coke Zeros have got a tendency to be a little bit flatter, to be honest,
2: if I'm honest with you.
1: You wonder why you crack them, but then I just watched you pour yourself a glass and you figure it out. Kenny's called on 131065. G'day, Ken. How you going?
4: Good way,
1: mate. You know, good, mate. Are you ready for your first can, Ken? Yeah, get on you, Ken. Here we go. First can. Yep.
4: That'd have to be a beer.
2: Yes, Kenny.
1: Yes, it is.
4: Yeah.
1: You sound like a beer drinker. You sound like a beer drinker, Kenny.
4: No.
2: You're not.
4: I just know the sounds of them.
2: Right. You're a bartender.
4: I'm a spirits drinker than a beer drinker, but yeah.
2: Spirits drink. All responsibly, of course. No doubt, Kenny. All right, here comes number two.
4: Soft drink.
1: Bad luck, Kenny.
2: Sorry, Ken.
1: I have to stick to the spirits responsibly.
2: Sorry, Kenny. God, we're nowhere, Australia. We're nowhere.
1: Reset. Let's go to a song. Reset.
2: All right.
1: Full reset, I reckon.
2: Okay.
1: Let's get it going on, you know. It just feels like the juju's right off.
2: Yeah,
1: you're cracking Coke Zero, so you can have one. I mean, we just need a wall.
2: I just reached left.
1: Just reset.
2: I don't even know what I'm grabbing.
1: Can you hear it? More of it up now.

high tomorrow hitting 21 and scattered showers on Sunday. Right now, it's 12 degrees at Aldgate and 16 at Norwood. 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

0: That is a banger for a Friday night. Clean Bandit, Zara Larsson, Symphony, Smallsy Show is on. Harry Styles tickets, they can be yours tonight. You want them? 13-1065. Actually, can we give them away in the next 10 minutes or so?
1: Yeah, let's do it.
0: All right, let's do those Harry tickets in the next 10 while we right now. Smallsy's Hot Minute. I got breaking news. 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
2: My hair is gone!
3: Hey, this is Kim Kardashian.
2: Oh my God, I'm in crime!
0: All right, big week for Kim Kardashian. Where do you want to start with Kimmy? Ooh. First there was the drug mule. Then last night she was on like 35 supplements a day with fish oil. Well, today she's being accused of being a thief. Ray J, this is of that sex tape. Ray J is claiming that Kim and Khloe stole nearly $1 million worth of designer items while working as assistants for his sister Brandy. Now, this is pre the fame for the Kardashians. This is when she was Paris Hilton's closet organizer as well. This is what Ray J had to say.
4: They worked for Brandy. Brandy said, go shopping for me. They swiped the card and get Brandy 3 or 4 Jimmy Choo shoes or whatever, or clothes, or whatever, and then they'll get themselves like 4 or 5 shoes too.
0: So I've heard this allegation before.
1: I've never heard this.
0: Okay, so Ray J, I think, has said bits and pieces about the things that Kim used to take when she was manager or the assistant to Brandy. Anyway.
1: But also, yeah. Are we really milking this from like 20 years ago?
0: Sure we are.
1: Still?
0: It's going to be famous.
1: Come on, Ray J.
0: You know. Hi, we're One Direction. That's what makes you beautiful. Ooh, it's like 2013 all over again. Do you know how many One Direction stories are floating around today? First one, Zayn has been attacked by a fan at a Q&A event. They threw a water bottle at him as he was leaving the stage. Who would pay Q&A ticket prices just to assault a pop star? Anyway, this is the moment a girl threw the bottle at Zayn as he was leaving.
5: Thank you so much for coming down today.
0: Was the cheering the
1: I think people were confused what was going on because he was obviously exiting.
0: Yeah.
1: Some fans were just cheering for him.
0: Yeah.
1: And then over the balconies, one chick throwing a bottle at him and abusing him.
0: Harry Styles has revealed the song that was playing as he lost his virginity. Would you like to know? It would have been awkward, right? Everyone's first time is uncomfortable. Everyone's first time is awkward. Turns out it was to a Radiohead song, and Harry revealed that overnight while in London presenting frontman of Radiohead, Tom York, an award. Have a listen.
6: I lost my virginity to talk show host. I lost my virginity to the intro of talk show host.
0: To pump Harry. Well, that's what it was, an intro. He finished in the intro. Also, Niall, though, he has saved the day with some nice 1D news. There is an active 1D group chat still happening amongst the boys.
7: Not completely active like some of the WhatsApp groups I'm in, but we're good at like checking in on each other and see how everyone's doing, because we're like, that's the only thing about what we do is anyone could be anywhere at any time. Mm-hmm. I definitely speak to them all every couple of weeks.
0: Oh, how lovely. Oh, and quickly, there's another tour coming to Australia.
8: 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Hey, we're BTS. Light it up like
0: dynamite. 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

0: Bebe Rexha, New Religion on Lobby Live. My name is Craig Lloyd. Thank you so much for kicking it with us. Hey, man, it's a Friday. You got free time? Jump in the live stream, Facebook, TikTok, and Instagram, because we're going to start doing these very soon.
1: Friday night live stream request.
0: That's
1: line.
0: Right. If you get into that, you jump in the live stream, you request a song in the comment section, I'm going to play that bad boy for you all this evening. So far, Rach L. Morris has asked for Return to the Mac. Ooh, that's looking good. Vicky has asked for Matchbox 20. Probably not going to happen because we are not Smooth FM. And Kirsty has asked for Nookie. Buddy, if I play Limp Bizkit on this station, our music director will literally break stuff. Yeah.

0: Greatest song of all time by absolutely no one, but man, does it rip. That was the very last.
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0: Ah, Billy Gray Cyrus, thank you, Breaky. Hi. Lovely live on Kiss. Time to get on out of here.

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1: Ben and I are taking a bunch of short listeners out for dinner because we are just under 6 foot, but on this particular night, we are going to feel like Adonises. We've got a lot of women who have called for this so far. Not surprising, but no men have called. Now, Ryan from Parkside joins us. You're a short king?
2: Actually, Ryan means short king in Irish, is what I've been told, so I am definitely short.
1: Wonderful. 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
1: You don't mind us purposely inviting you to an event so we look way taller than the average man. Is that okay?
2: Sure.
1: Cool.
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1: Well, there will be lots of shouties.
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